0: Where to begin? Where were we before?
1: I
0: used to say some shit, for sure. I used to say some me more. I used to say it when I was me less. I used to say some shit about
2: shoes and my heels
0: digging in, buried deep in shit-eating
2: chagrin.
0: I used to say some shit about a stopped clock
2: as the time

The rolling stairs will carry all of us. Upward. Forward. Forward to a story written by hope. Searching. Finding. Meeting. Uniting. Untying the knots formed in the past. Inspect. Reflect. Don't expect it to work right away.

the stairs will carry all of us. Upward. Forward. Forward to a story written by hope. Searching. Finding. Meeting. Uniting. Untying the knots formed in the past. Inspect. Reflect. Changes make us change. Outside. Inside. Changes make change come true. Inside.

to a story written by hope. Searching, finding, meeting, uniting, untying the knots formed in the past. Inspect, reflect. Changes make us change. Outside, inside. Changes make change come true.